0: This is a Revolution Sure Shot.
1: Cat asked me, say, are you somebody? I said, damn right I'm somebody. What do you say when I say, are you somebody?
2: Damn right I'm somebody.
1: Lynn Collins, Miss Collins, are you somebody?
3: Yes, I am somebody.
1: Well, she is. She's a lady.
4: Right on.
1: Miss Ray, are you somebody?
5: Yeah, right.
1: Are you somebody, Brother Pinkney?
6: You damn right.
1: You sure got a lot of grip to say that. Yeah. Are you somebody, Brother Pat Parker?
7: Damn right I'm somebody.
4: Yeah.
1: What about you, Assalamu alaikum?
8: Wa alaikum salam.
1: Well, salam.
8: Mm-hmm.
1: You know, we speak of love and happiness.
4: Yeah.
1: To me, happiness is Fred Wesley, playing his horn.

0: you understand what I'm talking about? With Asia, Nicaragua, and all the things going wrong, and not loving your fellow man, I want to say, he's lost!
1: I want to scream for the people in Ethiopia.

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Right here. I want to thank God. I want to thank you. I'd like to say all the beautiful people. There's so many people gave the life to the world of love, which is called music, the universal language. And right now, we want to say a special tribute to the undisputed king of rock and roll, brother and Mr. Elvis Presley. Thank you, Tony. I want to say something for Jim Reeves, Buddy Holly, Jackie Wilson, Joe Tex, Ben Crosby, Nat King Cole, Minnie Riperton. So many beautiful people, if you will, ladies and gentlemen. Right here. A few more things I want to say right here. I want to get a 30-second round of silence, but not one, not two, but three Prince of Peace, if you will. Not one, not two, but three Prince of Peace. John Lennon, Bob Marley.

The rest of the hard-working all-star blues brothers are going to be out here in a minute, including my little brother Jake. But right now I'd like to talk a little bit about this tune you're hearing. This is, of course, the Green Onions tune.

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And as you look around the round world today, you see this country spurned. You see facts turned on this country.

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And to hear this music.

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And I hate you one and all. 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Damn your eyes. I killed a man, they said, so they said. I killed a man, they said, so they said. I killed a man, they said, and I smashed in his head.

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Count to ten, think that it helps with breathing. I'm gonna take you through this with me, how I learnt and seen it, how I can't stop feeling, why there's still no reason, why that I can't explain it. Trust me, I have no secrets. How can I reach my goal but still not feel it? I don't wanna think of the reason. I have ups and downs, but I'm happy. I wish Arsenal signed Mbappe. My best friend's having a child, I'm proud of him, so I'm gonna get them crepes and nappies. Calm, not Aggie, this one's clean, not tacky. Don't end up like Danny. Know that you're smoking, but not buds or backy. Fuck me, bro, what happened? Everybody has their path to walk and you ran it. Lately I can't stop rapping, think that I think too much and panic. Any one of my old school friends is on packet. Hard, but I'll break the habit. This one's different, it's a stress.

0: gentlemen, welcome on board. We ask that you please fasten your seatbelts at this time and please turn off all personal electronic devices. 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Enjoy your flight.
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0: Ein Track von Schupper auf dem Piano. 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
1: 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All the elements present, so we keep reacting. Get up at your seats, heads nodding and the feet tapping. YKD brought the sweet yakking. 28 G's got the green packing. Generic came, we watched the team pattern. I never let it slip. Unless I'm penning this. Confessing everything I ever did. All the positive and negative I never hid, ever present in the edifice. 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No enemies I make. 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Flow's remedy, I let it be replaced. I'll be the centerpiece nestled in the breaks. No time for games. No mind for fakes. Flow nice, not riding waves. No tides I chase. No time for games. No mind for fakes. Flow nice, not riding waves. No tides I chase. Waves rise and they crash. Waves rise and they crash. Waves rise and they crash. Don't chase tides, just a drop in the ocean.

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One empty my energy for fakes. No enemies I make, yo. No energy to waste. 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Flow's remedy, I let it be replaced. I'll be the centerpiece nestled in the breaks. No time for games. No mind for fakes. Flow nice, not riding waves. No tides I chase. Just a drop in the ocean. In a lot of commotion. Just a bubble.

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And yeah, the jury be the verdict. I've been squandering my earnings on women so undeserving. These patterns that I'm observing and habits that I'm unlearning. Just a young boy

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All right, y'all, before we go home, you know, I had to do something special for y'all. I want to get the party started up in here. I want to bring my peoples out, and I got two of my favorite MCs in the place today. 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